0: Bobby wanted to know how difficult it is for Shay Mooney from Dan and Shay to hit those high notes. And does he have to work up to it?
1: When you hear somebody start to say my name.
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Hey, it's Bobby Bones. Coming up in the Country Minute, Lauren Elena just announced a big tour. Details on that. Red Clay Strays are playing a special concert that's only $8. 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

0: Hey, Zuko and Kayla, we've got more tickets for the sold-out Megan Maroney concert Friday night. We'll tell you how to win those tomorrow morning at 7:05.
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0: to hit it big at the Crater of Diamond State Park in Arkansas. 3.09 carat white diamond.
1: Wow.
0: This is a story. It's fun to us because, one, I grew up here and went to this park a lot, and it's natural. You walk out in a field and you dig. It's the only natural diamond mine in North America. And so you can go and dig for diamonds. Lunchbox went, spent a day there, didn't get anything.
2: Miserable.
0: People keep popping up in the news finding these diamonds, and this is the case here from Kate 8, a woman from Pennsylvania. Both her son and her father, I don't know if she lost her dad and her father. So she was out there, I think it's like a, and she found it right in the middle of the grieving process, so that makes the story better. But she still found the
2: diamond. Yeah, I think she lost her son 6 months ago, and her dad, it was like a week ago, and that's why she went. She needed something, and so she was really praying for this.
0: Okay.
2: And I'm like...
1: Well, the answer came.
2: Well, that's what I'm saying. I'm like...
0: Did you pray for it?
2: I pray for everything. I pray for lottery wins. I pray for all this stuff.
1: You pray to God for all this stuff.
2: I pray to different things. Like the diamond mine gods, I'm like, all right, please. Like, I know the regular God, he's got other stuff to worry about. He ain't got worried. He's not worried about the diamond mine park. So he has to have a...
0: You pray to the diamond mine gods? They have their own...
2: Yeah, he has like his own... It's like a cabinet. Like they have their own sections. Like, what do you call them? Tributaries.
0: Okay.
2: You know what I mean? They're sides. And so I look up there and I'm just like, hey, guys, like, come on. Like, I'm going to be here for 8 hours. Give me some love. Nothing. This woman, I mean, I guess you... No, I don't want to say that.
1: What?
2: I guess you have to lose someone and then that's when it works.
1: What?
3: I mean, in her
1: someone
3: case,
1: has to die. Did.
0: First of all, I'd like to say, he said, I don't want to say that. And then all it took was Eddie to go, what? And he just says it. He wanted to say it.
1: I gave him the green light.
0: I don't want to say it. What? Oh, here it is.
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0: Hey, it's Zuko and Kayla. Friday morning, we're taking our show on the road. It's stop number four of our world tour. We're going to be at the Roosters in Gahanna.
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92.3 WCOL. It is the 11 o'clock news. Hi there, I'm Michael McCoy. New-ish music all this hour. Kenny Chesney now, always associate him with good times and, well, summer. This is called Carry On.

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It is Megan Maroney Week with Zuko and Kayla. She probably knew that already. This is the 11 o'clock news on 92.3 WCOL. Here's Gareth in 1,000 Lifetimes.

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92.3 WCOL. It is the 11 o'clock news. I'm Michael McCoy. This guy is playing Zuko and Kayla's World Tour on Friday in Gahanna. More on that at WCOL.com. Here's Shane Prophet. 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

Shaboozy and Jelly Roll, amen. 92.3 WCOL, the 11 o'clock news. How about this one? Hardy, Eric Church, Morgan Wallen, Tim McGraw. 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

0: in the morning.
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0: 1602. It's after midnight, and it's me, your host, Granger Smith. Weekend in view, right around the corner. Happy for that. I'm glad you're with me. I'm grateful for that, too. And I've got some good news, plus some Nashville news with Ann Hudson coming up. So hang tight for all of this.
1: After midnight, world premiere.
0: First, I've got a world premiere from Riley Green for you. It's called Think As You Drunk, right now on After Midnight.

0: 92.3 WCOL, Columbus's number one for new country. Hey, thank you for starting your Thursday here with me. How about we get it rolling with some good news? Hang on, just two songs and I'll share some with you.
1: Got a girl from the south side, got brazen hair. First time I seen her walk by, and I about fell up on my chair.

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92.3 WCOL. I got a topic I want to discuss next hour. I want to hear from you on this. We've been running this down, and it's been a good topic. Little bit of nostalgia, I got to admit. So the question is this. What was your ice cream truck order as a kid? Call 866-607-8383. We'll talk next hour.

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1: Hi, Granger. Just wanted to say thank you for being my co-pilot on my early morning drive. Have a good day.
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0: 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Ann Hudson is about to jump on and share some Nashville news with us. Ann, what do you have lined up?
1: Well, Granger, looks like Jelly Roll got a new gig in the sporting world. I'll explain coming up in your Nashville news next.

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1: Granger's not finished when this show is over. 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
7: Welcome to Thursday, everybody. It's After Midnight. It's me, your host, Granger Smith. Running down this question still because it's so good. I'm getting some good phone calls. What was your ice cream truck order as a kid? You remember this? 866-607-8383. Sticky quarters not included. And then we got Earl Dibbles Jr., the country boy. He's coming in here with a dumb criminal story. Top of hour number two with a bunch of good country music on the way begins right now.

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92.3 WCOL, Columbus's number one for new country. Continuing this conversation, what was your ice cream truck order as a kid? Nickels and dimes and sticky quarters not included. 866-607-8383.

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More than where we live. It's what we love. You're up after midnight with Granger Smith.

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1: Hey, Granger. Gary, trucking across Ohio and Indiana here tonight. Sure appreciate all you do for the trucking community. 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God bless you.
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92.3 WCOL, Columbus's number one for new country. You know, we've all seen it and thought about doing it, Don't You Lie, but one criminal actually shows why we probably shouldn't. I'm talking about doing a cannonball into the Bass Pro Shop fish tank. Earl's going to be here to share this true story coming up next.

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1: 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Going to the phone lines here. I want to get a good phone call on this. This is taking us down nostalgia lane. What was your ice cream truck order as a kid? 866-607-8383.
2: 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Thank you.

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3: Hey, thanks for starting your Thursday here with me on After Midnight, y'all. I'm Granger Smith, your host. Hey, I've got some things that went down on this day in history I want to talk about this hour. Plus, some Nashville news with Ann Hudson. She's keeping you in touch with your favorite stars out there in Nashville. Some things went down, and she's going to tell you.

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Are y'all ready to jump into some history from today? Because of this, Slug Bug was invented. I'll share more coming up in two songs. Hang tight.

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1: Danny calling from Mount Airy, North Carolina. Shout out to the great ladies I work with at Circle K on West Pine Street.
0: Danny, thanks for cranking us up there. I appreciate the call tonight.

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1: Oh my gosh, Granger, I don't know if you've seen all this drama online. People hating on Luke Bryan's new song, Fish, Hunt, Golf, Drink. Well, he's responded. I got that story coming up in your Nashville news next.

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1: Listen, I get it. Not everyone sleeps at night. Some of us think, some of us drive, some of us pray. Granger's with you through it all. Thanks for being a part of the After Midnight family.

0: Here's what's new in Nashville. Here's Ann Hudson.
1: So Luke Bryan's latest song called Fish, Hunt, Golf, Drink is getting backlash online. People criticizing it, saying it sounds more like AI wrote it, or that actually AI could maybe even do better. Just a lot of insults being thrown around at the song. Well, Luke's responded. He said, I'm learning that no one wants to have fun anymore. I choose to have a blast. Either come along or go be blah.
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Talking about death row last meal, still running this topic because it's really been good. I've been getting good phone calls on this. What would be your death row last meal? 866-607-8383.

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92.3 WCOL, Columbus's number one for new country. 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
1: Yes, jumping into the river when running from the cops is probably not the smartest move. That's a true story, and Earl Dibbles Jr. is going to share this dumb criminal story with us next.

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1: I'm Earl Dibbles Jr. I'm a country boy. I'm an honest boy, too, and crime don't pay. I got a story to prove it. A motorcyclist has now disappeared after shaking cops by running into the Kalamazoo River in Michigan yesterday. An officer tried to pull the driver over for a license plate violation, but the guy wouldn't stop. However, the

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0: 92.3 WCOL. Okay, taking another phone call on this. This has been a good topic. What would be your death row last meal? 866-607-8383.
1: Yeah, my last meal would be just about anything cooked in a slow cooker.
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6: 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Here's your host, Granger Smith.
5: Thursday morning, early risers. What's up? Welcome to After Midnight with me, Granger Smith, your host. I've got some good news I want to read for y'all coming up. Hopefully put a smile on your face. Plus some Nashville news with Ann Hudson. She's coming in with stories about your favorite stars out there in Nashville. All of this coming up, so please don't touch that dial. You don't want to miss it.

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Hey, thank you for starting your Thursday here with me. How about we get it rolling with some good news? Hang on.

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1: 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Thanks for being a part of the After Midnight family.

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0: Kayla found something kind of interesting this morning to put things into perspective.
1: Oh, it makes you feel kind of, I don't know how it makes you feel, but a woman recently shared a receipt from Walmart that she found going through her mom's old stuff from 2006. She purchased 79 items for $161.87. If she were to buy the exact same things today, it would be over $400. Now, this is not depending on the sales and brand choices, okay? But that's what it would be.
0: Just generally speaking.
1: This post has gone viral because of this, and I can see why. So in 2006, Post cereal, the brand Post cereal, $1.86. Today, it's $4.97.
0: Oh, my God.
1: I went to buy Lucky Charms at around St. Patrick's Day, and they were $4. And I was like, no, I'm buying the Walmart brand.
0: And I bet you're not getting as much as you got back in 2006 either.
1: That's
0: because
1: true.
0: Of shrinkflation.
1: We're buying these in bulk at the bulk stores because of the cost. A Capri Sun box was $1.70 in 2006. It's anywhere between $3.47 and $8.47, depending on the size you buy. Lay's potato chips, $2 in 2006. The most expensive today, it's been seen for $5.44. So the cheapest is $2.97.
0: And that's definitely where you're not getting as many chips as you used to.
1: Exactly. This is true. A green bell pepper, 78 cents in 2006. Now it's $1.50 for one, if you want to get it. Now let's not count the like buy one, get two, whatever kind of thing. A red onion was 64 cents per pound, and now it's $1.32 per pound. If you wanted to buy a Coke, a 2 liter, okay? It was $1.18 in 2006. Today it's $2.48.
0: That's ridiculous.
1: And if you buy vitamin D milk, a gallon of it, vitamin D was $3.05 in 2006. Now it's almost $4.50 for it. So that's not too much of a hike. But this is the Hostess Cupcakes box, $2.50 in 2006. Now it's anywhere from $3.48 to $5.
0: Oh my gosh.
1: Pudding, you know, the pudding packs. My kids love the pudding packs. They get it at school. So I'm like, oh, we'll buy some at home. It was $2.44 for the pudding packs that you get, the six. Now a six pack is $3.97. And if you buy that big old 10-pound bag of potatoes, it at Walmart in 2006, 10 pounds was $3.96. Now it's $5 for that 10-pound bag.
0: Isn't that crazy?
1: I mean, I know there's sales and brands and everything,

0: Bailey Zimmerman rocking a hard place on 92.3 WCOL. It is 5:36 on your Thursday. Kayla's heated today. I don't know what's going on. Are you in a bad mood today?
1: It's behind the scenes stuff, not on the air stuff.
0: All right, we'll figure it out. All right, here's the early morning mind reader trivia question. According to a recent survey, this is the one thing that people say they waste the most time searching for. All right, what are we talking about? 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

0: That is latest from Morgan Wallen called Don't We on 92.3 WCOL. It is 5:40 on your Thursday. Throwback Thursday, by the way. 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But get your requests in on the TalkBack feature on the iHeartRadio app so that we can start playing our throwbacks here after 6 o'clock. All right, here's the early morning Mind Bender trivia question. According to a recent survey, this is the one thing that people say they waste the most time searching for. Should be an easy one today. Let's see if let's start with line three. Hi, WCOL. Who's this? Hello, hello.
1: Hello.
0: Oh, there you are. What's your name?
1: This is Atlee from Jonestown.
0: Hey, what's going on? What do you think the answer is for the Mind Bender?
1: How about car keys?
0: Car keys is right. Of course. Of course it's car keys. It's always
1: perfect.
0: Nothing on this studio is put back to where it should be today. So I'm kind of fumbling here on the air because somebody comes in and uses the studio. They take everything out of where we have it, and then I have to spend like the first hour of the show figuring out what's all out of place. But sorry about that. Hey, what do we want to give away? What do we have here, Kayla?
2: So we have a pair of tickets for you to go see Nico Moon. He is coming to Kemba Live in October. So if you want to go see Nico Moon, you can do that.
0: All right. Does that sound good?
1: Sounds perfect.
0: All right.
1: Thank you very
0: Thanks
1: much.
0: Thanks for listening. Hang on the line.
3: Columbus weather.
0: All right, let's get a look at your forecast from Andrew Buck Michael. Are we through the worst of the worst, Buck, and now we're about to look nice for a stretch of days?
4: Oh, yeah. It is going to be fantastic for the next seven straight days. High temperatures in the mid to upper 70s for the next seven straight days. Mostly sunny for the next seven straight days. Overnight lows down in the mid to low 50s. For the next seven straight days, and comfortable humidity for the next seven straight days. Now, we do have a little bit of fog to the south this morning. We'll get a little bit of a breeze coming out of the northeast later today, but that's all you really can find to really complain about. Keep in mind, though, as we will be dealing with some warm temperatures, not necessarily hot and humid, but warm temperatures, the UV index is going to be very high over the next few weeks because we're going to be dealing with that sun at a very high angle because we're approaching the summer solstice coming up in just 24 days. So even though it might not be hot and humid if you're getting outside, make sure to wear that sun protection because it might be a little deceiving, the fact that it's not necessarily going to be great pool weather where it's hot and sticky outside. If you're going to be outside for any prolonged period of time, you could easily get a quick sunburn over the next several days here with all this sun that's on the way for us. I think most of us are probably dry until maybe next late Friday night or Saturday. Looks like we might get a few showers by then, but until then, we are dry and mostly sunny with warm temps through the weekend and into early next week. I'm ABC6 First Warning Meteorologist Andrew Buck Michael and 92.3 WCOL.
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1: Eight on your Thursday with Zuko and Kayla. 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
1: Welcome to your Thursday, May 28th, the 148th day of the year. Today is National Hamburger Day. I'll tell you what, I love me the Wendy's hamburger. I'll take the Dave's double with everything on it except for onion. I am
18: You're
1: in
18: not
1: heaven
18: an onion
1: with
18: fan?
1: That. Every once in a while, I don't mind the onion. But I try to avoid that if I know I'm going to be interacting with people, you know? Because you get that onion breath thing going on.
18: Yeah.
1: I also like the Big Mac when it's done properly. I feel like lately I've been getting, you know, like some skimpy patties at the Big Mac.
18: See, you know? It's too much bread for me on the Big Mac. I always do the quarter pounder with cheese and mac sauce
1: yeah,
18: if I want a burger.
1: I've done that before if you told me about that. And that's pretty good, too. I just, sometimes I forget. I forget. Yeah, and then remember, what was that place that used to be off of... Fuddruckers. Remember Fuddruckers?
18: Oh, wow. Yeah, I haven't turned Fuddruckers
1: around. They closed
18: around.
1: Down, but they used to have like a huge burger. I mean, it was the size of a steak. And, you know, I'd go there. This was like long, long, long time ago. And eat there over there in Mill Run.
18: Yep,
1: Mill Run
18: right
1: area
18: there,
1: where
18: right
1: it was.
18: There, yeah.
1: So, yeah, good times for sure. It's also National Brisket Day. And it's Hug a Musician Day. Notables on this date in history. On this date in 1897, Jell-O was introduced. On this date in 1929, the world's first talking color movie, On With the Show, was released. On this date in 1937, Volkswagen, the German automobile manufacturer, was founded. On this date in 1937, the Golden Gate Bridge in San Francisco was officially opened to vehicles. And it was on this date in 1998 that Phil Hartman was shot to death by his wife, who then killed herself. Gosh, I remember when that happened. I was like, gosh, because he was on that, what was that, News Radio, I think it was, that he was on. It was a really good show. Birthdays today, WWE star Seth Rollins is 40. NFL lineman Michael Orr, who's the subject of the movie The Blind Side, he's also 40. Carey Mulligan is 41 today. Pop star Kobe Calais has a birthday today. Kobe Calais, 41 today. Duck Dynasty star Jep Robertson is 48. Elizabeth Hasselbeck is 49. Kylie Minogue has a birthday today. Kylie is 58 today. John Fogerty has a birthday today. John Fogerty is 81 today. Patch Adams, the American physician, who I believe was played by Robin Williams in a movie, is 81 today. Billy Vera is 82. And Gladys Knight is 82 today. Do we have any Gladys Knight?
18: I don't think we do. I'll have to look.
1: Let's see here. That's the one I forgot to put on the... Yeah, we got. Yeah. We got some Gladys Knight.
18: Can't go wrong with this song, too.
1: Gladys Knight. The Pips. That's not even my favorite one.
18: Yeah.
1: I gotta get this one here. I'll see if I can cue it into the right

0: This would be a good somebody in country to cover this, you know? He's leaving on that midnight train to Georgia. Oh, I love that. Yeah. Gladys Knight, 82 today. How was your Wednesday, Kayla?
1: It was a weird Wednesday, but the highlight of my Wednesday was that I did get to go see one of my best friends from college. She's the only friend from college that I have since I did leave my college years at OU to come here. So he had his first son, first baby Cam. So I got to go see him last night, and he's officially 2 weeks old. So they're like, you can come. Of course, didn't take the girls yet. We'll wait till you get your 1 month shots. And I was in heaven for 2 hours. I just had the baby snuggles. And then, of course, you're like, you want another one? I was like, yes, I do.
0: Gosh.
1: Can I financially have one? Nope. No. Like, that's literally why we're not having more kids, is because we financially can't do it. And that's so sad. And everyone's like,
0: sad.
1: You can make it work. No, I can't. Unless you guys got a really good job out there for me.
0: No, you did two for, we got two for one on the last round.
1: Yeah, and that I think that's what like hits me. I don't know if men will get this, but like women who have had kids and had pregnancies, like I have three wonderful children, but I was only pregnant twice. So being pregnant and going through all of that at different stages for all of your kids is so different, and you miss that. And I'm at the age
0: so
1: of like...
0: So you miss being pregnant.
1: And having babies,
0: like
1: yeah.
0: All the things you go through being pregnant. Like I watched you like come in here, like just dying, like it was painful mornings sometimes.
1: Some morning, yeah, it
0: and
1: was.
0: And yet you miss it.
1: I do. I know it's weird. I was made to have babies. I think you know, and I think that all the time.
0: I mean,
1: I could go to have my husband go to an appointment, but you know, we don't need to talk. No, I'm not having any other kids.
0: Go get his tubes untied.
1: I have baby Cam for it. So I just brought them a bunch of food to have because that's what I was like. I didn't bring gifts. I brought you food because that's what I do. I speak in food. So I got to see them last night and it was good. And then we had like our whole, we're dealing with like a Canoochee Creek in our backyards where we live because of like of the easement and the elevation of building our house is just awful. So my garden is thriving because right where the garden sits is where the water is. So it's soaking it up.
0: I gotcha.
1: It's soaking it up. And thank you to, I need to go find her name. I want to say it's Michelle, but she told me to do that spray. Oh my goodness. It's like made my tomatoes grow more. I don't,
0: seriously?
1: Probably not, but they've just, because no one's been touching it in all this rain, it kept the rabbits out. And I've got carrots coming up now too. The rabbits aren't touching my carrots. So that's what we did yesterday. But yeah, my husband's home with the kids this week because of our sitter situation. And it was a rough day yesterday for him. At one point I was upstairs and I was like, Kayla, don't leave. Don't get out of this room. This is what you do every day. Let him just deal with it. And he's like, yeah. A lot of yelling yesterday, a lot of tears yesterday. It must have been the weather that made it happen. So how was your Wednesday?
0: It was good. So I fully intended to go see the Mandalorian and Grogu movie last night with Lathan, but he stiffed me. So I went home, took a nap with the intention of I was going to be getting up and taking him to go see that movie. And he sent me a text, said, can we go see it tomorrow? And I didn't respond because I was just still kind of just waking up. And then I go downstairs and Amanda... I was like, where's Lathan? Because I wanted to talk to him about it. She goes, oh, he's over at Quinn's house. I'm like, oh. So he decided he wanted to go play at a friend's house, not go to the movie. And I said, look, I'm not going to go tonight because we have a world tour tomorrow.
1: Right.
0: We got a lot of stuff to do to get ready for the world tour. So we're going to try to go see it this weekend. But I am watching that series on the Netflix called The Burrows,
1: which
0: is really good. Done by, I think it's the Duffy Brothers. I don't know if I'm saying their name right. Like the same guys that did Stranger Things. And it's really good. I have one episode left. It is so good. It's really good. Highly recommend it. And then I finished watching Send Help.
1: Oh, you did finish it?
0: Yeah, with Rachel McAdams. And that movie, the first half of that movie was really good. The second half of that movie was horrible. Horrible. Like it was so off the hook. Like things that I never even thought were going to happen in that movie happened.
1: Yeah.
0: And it's almost like they went off the rails trying to finish that movie. And, you know, somebody had sent us a message saying, oh, you got to finish watching that movie because that woman goes crazy. And yes, she goes crazy, but I wasn't expecting it to be that crazy. But anyway, yeah, so that's what I did last night. That's really about it.
1: Well, it's an eventful day. The weather, it had to have been something with the weather, too, yesterday. Did you take a, like, long, long nap, though?
0: Wasn't as long as I wanted, but yeah. It was a decent nap. Yeah, I wanted to take a longer nap, but I don't know, for some reason, I'm not able to sleep as long anymore. Even at, like, night, I'm laying down at midnight every night. Like, mm-hmm. I want to get to bed earlier, and I can't get to bed before midnight. And then I'm getting up at 3:30. Yeah. You know, so it's, you know, I'm not getting a lot of sleep. And in the day, normally when I could crash out and take a nap forever, I'm just not sleeping very long. I don't know why.
1: Coffee's not even touching it for me anymore. Like, I had coffee at 7 o'clock last night, and it still did nothing.
0: Oh, like, yeah, coffee does nothing. People are like, oh, how can you drink coffee? I go, coffee, honestly, is more relaxing to me than energizing.
1: It's your emotional support cup.
0: Yeah, the whole thing about how it helps with anxiety is a true thing. We were talking about that yesterday. Like, I believe coffee just helps relax the mind and stuff. It does not amp me up at all. And I'm even drinking the Blonde Roast.
1: Oh,
0: I bought the Starbucks Blonde Roast K-Cups because that's supposedly the Blonde Roast has more caffeine in it. Not doing it. It still relaxes me. So I'm kind of chill. All right, we got a Throwback Thursday song coming up here in just minutes. And Kayla's got news for Nashville about 6:25. Any big stories you want to tease?
1: I got new music from Mr. Riley Green today. And it's out today.
0: Oh.
1: Yeah.
0: So we get to hear a little bit of it?
1: You get to hear a little bit of it.
0: All right. That is coming up.
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4: Good morning. Here's a look at what's happening. Police are investigating after a mother and her young daughter were found killed in a home on the east side. Officers responded to that home along Chatsworth Way shortly after 7 p.m. yesterday when a family member reported finding the victims. CPD Sergeant Joe Albert says it's too early to tell how the woman and child were killed, but it does not appear to be a murder-suicide. A civil lawsuit filed in Delaware County alleges a former pastor groomed and sexually abused two women while also serving as their counselor. Daniel Meyer and the Vineyard Church are named in the legal action with claims of the activity happening at the church offices and at Meyer's home over several years. It's also allegations that church leaders knew about the abuse but did nothing to stop it. President Trump says no nation has the right to control the Strait of Hormuz. During his cabinet meeting at the White House Wednesday, Trump dismissed a question about reports that a proposed deal would allow Iran and Oman to jointly control the waterway. Trump insisted it's an international waterway, adding the U.S. might, quote, watch over it. I'm Scott Jennings.
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0: All right, we have the iHeart Country world premiere of a brand new Riley Green song. You don't have to wait till Kayla's news from Nashville. We dug the song out. We thought, let's just play it.
1: Let's do it anyways.
0: All right, so this is called Think As You Drunk. Is that right?
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0: All right, it's a brand new Riley Green. 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

0: 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Kayla does have news from Nashville. She probably won't feature the Riley Green song since we snuck in the world premiere.
1: We did there. It early instead.
0: We figured out it was in our system, so I'm like, let's just play it. So we're playing it.
1: I mean, I do have Riley Green in another story, though, for
0: you. I'm sure
1: he's going back on TV.
0: He is? Like, yes, another show?
1: It's a show, with air quotes, that you will see on TV.
0: Oh, it's a show that we'll see on TV.
1: Yeah,
0: okay.
1: He's hosting something, not just The Voice. He's hosting something else.
0: Gosh, he's got a lot of stuff going on, doesn't
1: he? He's wearing me out. I'm like, just like, how do you have the time?
0: Well, that's how you know you're getting older. When you hear other people's schedules and it makes you tired just hearing what they're doing, that's how you know you're getting older.
1: Yeah.
0: Because I get tired all the time. Like, how do they do it? But you got to think about Riley Green has spent a lot of time getting to where he is. And now that he's there, he's soaking it in, man. I don't blame him.
1: It's taken him a while, but he's up there now at the top.
0: And still working out and looking good, I guess.
1: Yes.
0: I'll take that from you.
1: Take that from me?
0: Yeah. I'm not going to say.
1: I mean, if you've watched the videos, you can't not stare. I mean, sorry. I will admit it. Even my husband knows. He's like, he looks good.
0: Yeah. But no, we all, as husbands, feel defeated. That's what it is.
1: I'm sorry.
0: We're just beat down. Like, I'm fine. Whatever.
1: We still love you. We're with you, though.
0: Sure.
1: With him.
0: Only because he's not knocking on the door. All right. Riley Green news coming up in 15 minutes.
2: Now, that's what I like.
0: Well, there's a senior living community in Boise, Idaho, that's giving residents a chance to experience bike rides again using a stable three-wheel version of a bike. They call it the Blessing Bike. And the program allows seniors with limited mobility to enjoy the outdoors once again. Here's the man that gives them the rides. He's the executive director. His name is Joel. And this is what he says about these rides.
3: Sometimes we'll just take it out and put it in the lobby like we have now. And they'll come and ask me, are we ready? Can we do it today? That kind of thing. It's a lot of fun. We have a lot of residents with limited mobility. They hop on and we go around the river. Oh, smiles, points, do you see that bird? Do you see the river? I know that by taking them out, I'm just making their day. It brings a lot of meaning to the work that I do.

0: going to start with Riley Green news because yesterday it was announced that he's going back on to TV. He and Good Morning America personality Laura Spencer will host the CMA Fest TV special because it's the 53rd CMA Fest. It happens next week in downtown Nashville from June 4th to 7th. It's three-hour concert event that's going to be filmed. Then we will see it on Thursday, June 25th at 8 o'clock on ABC and Hulu the next day. So, of course, he has his new song, Think As You Drunk Out, today. And we are going to share that with you all day long. But, yes, he is going back to TV, not just with The Voice, but now hosting. Let's see how he does hosting.
1: I think he'll do good.
0: He'll do a good job. Well, big news came out. Still kind of a secret. Zach Brown and Kendra Scott, the jewelry designer, are officially married.
1: Oh.
0: They had a small private ceremony on Monday at a resort in Santorini, Greece. And as of last night, they haven't posted any photos. But between the two of them, they have 8 kids. Zach has 4 daughters and a son. And then Kendra has 2 sons and 1, 3 sons with her relationship. So they did say that it's confirmed and all were in attendance.
1: Boy, that is a Brady Bunch right there.
0: Yeah, 8 kids. 8 kids. So, but it's even, Steven almost. 4, yeah. 4 girls and 4 boys. So there you
1: like
0: go.
1: Like I said, the Brady Bunch. Oh, but there was 3 and 3.
0: There was 3 and 3. I was like, oh, wait a second. Well, Dolly Parton, we told you last year, she was partnering with Tennessean Travel Stop. So she's going to have basically a Southern Hospitality Travel Stop, kind of like a Buc-ee's, but with Dolly Parton. And the time has finally come because June 24th in Cornersville, Tennessee, off I-65, which is just an hour south of Nashville, there is going to be the first Dolly makeover, and it's going to include a Dolly, but it's DLY barbecue, Cup of Ambition coffee, a restaurant, a cafe, and a Doggy Parton dog park. There's going to be merchandise and a stage and a lounge for live music, so you can take photos there with a custom mural and a tour bus inspired by Dolly's, and the details for the grand opening will be announced in the coming weeks, but you can get all of your updates at dollystravelstops.com. So there's local musicians who can play there. So if you guys are wanting to, June 24th is the official grand opening for that. And then we'll give you times and all that fun stuff if you want to make a road trip. And finally, this morning, I'm going to tell you this because it's really cool, but the show is sold out. So if you know anyone going, Alan Jackson's farewell concert. So this is Alan Jackson's last call. One more for the road. It's the finale happening in Nashville. He's adding 2 more artists to perform with him. And it's George Strait and Lainey Wilson are now going to perform the same night as him. Yeah. So Luke Bryan, Eric Church, Luke Combs, Riley Green, Cody Johnson, Miranda Lambert, Jake Owen, Little Big Town, John Party, Thomas Rhett, Carrie Underwood, and Leanne Womack are all being a part of this farewell concert
1: as well.
0: That's
1: like the greatest concert ever.
0: I know. June 27th. You know anybody, Zuko? Can we go? It's at Nissan Stadium. But now, because if you don't have tickets, they are going to have a live stream with this at the Fisher Center of Performing Arts at Belmont University. There's a live stream that they're going to put on. And it's confirmed it is now being recorded for a future NBC special that just came out yesterday. So as someone who did look at tickets and see the cost of it, now I don't feel as bad because we'll be able to watch it another time. And that's news from Nashville. If you miss any of it, it's always on our podcast page. Check it out at WCUL.com/mornings.
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2: Well, I think in honor of Alan Jackson playing his final show at the end of June, maybe we should play some Alan Jackson, Kayla.
3: I like that idea. And we're going to do one of my favorites, but I didn't realize it was all the way from 1995.
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2: As a B-side to his Hearts in My Dream single, and then Miller released his version in 1970, and then you fast forward to October of 1995, the most popular version is from Alan Jackson. 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
3: we got the song.
2: 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Tall, Tall Trees on a Throwback Thursday on WCOL.

0: Tall Trees on a Throwback Thursday. Thank you, Pools Plus, for powering our Throwback Thursdays. Keep your pool crystal clear all summer long with Pools Plus right there on Reed Road in Upper Arlington, close to Henderson. And they got all the chemicals. They got the experts that can answer any of your questions. And, man, they're a great team. They've been helping me a lot with my pool this summer. Well, yeah. We're not the summer yet, but
1: you're getting there.
0: I feel like I've had my pool. It's like, they say the best day is for a pool or the day you open it, the day you sell it. But but the kids love the pool.
1: They do.
0: Love it.
1: Between you guys go from the pool to fishing in the pond, jumping back in the cool pool, and even if you have broken light, Pools Plus helps you out with it.
0: And every year it seems like I have a new challenge with my pool. Something breaks, something needs to replace. And in this case, we found not one, but two lights that were leaking water because the conduit broke apart from the pool. And the folks at Pools Plus are going to help me get that fixed, which I'm so thankful for.
1: That's good.
0: That stuff just gives me anxiety. And owning a pool should not be anxiety ridden.
1: That's true.
0: And so that's what Pools Plus comes in. So they take the anxiety out of your pool.
1: Ownership.
0: For sure. Well, I thought this was funny. There's a fashion designer, Jeremy Scott, who he got a huge cheer after he ripped up an AI-written commencement speech.
1: Oh, no.
0: Here's a small piece of what he said to a graduating class.
2: Today, we stand on the threshold of a new beginning. Each of you have traveled a unique path to get here, filled with challenges, triumphs, and moments of doubt. Sounds kind of cliched, right? Sounds like you've heard it before, right? It's because it's AI.
3: You don't really want that.
2: You don't want to hear what AI has to tell you to feel or to think. Columbus
0: weather. Amen to that.
1: It's true.
0: The rebellion is on against AI. It was cool for a moment. Now it's not cool to rely on technology to make you seem or sound smarter than you really are. Just accept the fact that you're dumb like I am. That's what I do.
1: But, do you notice people now saying, I don't know, I ask AI? Or if you Google it, it used to be, let me Google it. Now it's like, let me ask AI. Let me chat GPT it.
0: No,
1: it's
0: I know.
1: Weird.
0: Sometimes if I want to learn more about something, I'll use AI. But I don't always believe it, only because we've been burned several times where we thought it presented something that we thought was information that it wasn't.
1: Oh,
0: so it's
1: trust me, if you want to know anything Titanic, I got it wrong with AI's help. And Zuko's like, no, it was actually on this date in 1912, not the 1914 like it told me on AI.
0: Yeah, it got its numbers crossed for sure. Hey, we've got a 4-pack of tickets for the Columbus Aviators taking on the Louisville Kings. Is it the Kings? I only see Kings.
1: Yes, it's Kings.
0: Okay. Mm-hmm. Sunday at Historic Crew Stadium. If you want to go, caller 12 will hook you up. 614-821-WCOL or 800-899-WCOL. Coming up here just after 7 o'clock, we'll tell you how you can win your way into the sold-out Megan Moroney concert. And it's going to require someone who has a fear of heights.
1: Mm-hmm.
0: Tell you what that is coming up. Andrew Buck-Michael, after yesterday's rain, what's in store for the next week or so?
4: Well, the good news is no more rain on the 7-day forecast. We're going to get up to about 77 today, 79 tomorrow, mostly sunny. And then as we head into the weekend, we're going to drop to about 74, 75 for Saturday and Sunday. So it's going to cool down just a little bit, but we stay mostly sunny with low humidity, overnight lows in the 50s, highs in the 70s, all the way into the middle of the next week. So we've got a beautiful stretch of weather ahead of us. I'm ABC6 First Warning Meteorologist Andrew Buck-Michael on 92.3 WCOL.
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0: Coming up in 10 minutes, we'll tell you how you can win your way into the sold-out Megan Maroney concert Friday night. And I'm telling you what, people are coming out of the woodwork for this show. It is going to be crazy, crazy.
1: Yeah.
0: I saw Rettelberger, our buddy, used to work here. Now he is like the arena guy. He is. He was doing a video of the trucks arriving. Like the trucks are already arriving at
1: the
0: shot.
1: Yesterday.
0: So he's got a video on his Instagram if you want to check him out. What's his Instagram?
1: It's Dave the Arena Dude.
0: Dave the Arena Guy. The Arena Guy.
1: I think that's what it is.
0: Yeah. It's a fun follow because he covers all the concerts, not just the country ones.
1: He does. He's the concert man with the radio
0: concert,
1: voice.
0: He's a concert man. So give him a follow on Instagram.
2: Now it's time for Hot Topics. The stories you want to know.
0: And it's all powered by the Original Mattress Factory. So popculture.com says Poly Market has listed the odds of LeBron James retiring at 9%. The previous low was 10% on May 5th and January 3rd, but the highest percentage was in December. He was at 36%, so I don't know if he's decided yet or not. Obviously not, because they have the odds right now at 9% of him retiring. And there's other folks that want to see him go back to Cleveland and finish his career there.
1: There's been a lot of photos that I've gotten duped on, be like, wait a minute, what?
0: Yeah.
1: Wait, he's in Cleveland? What's going to happen with that one?
0: Right.
1: Well, there's a new trend of parties, and this year, especially the younger crowd, are throwing plastic surgery parties. So they're, instead of keeping it private, they're turning it into a full-on moment with friends, decorations, a new nose, who dis vibes, like that's what one is called. Yeah, and it's all on social media, so they're more open about enhancements and even proud to show them off. So they're going to be having these plastic surgery parties, but critics say it could glamorize surgery and create pressure for others to change their appearance just to keep up. But
0: yeah, we've had a party for everyone but you, Bob. When are you getting your surgery, Bob?
1: I don't know.
0: 100%. Well, Toyota is recalling more than 43,000 of its 2024 Tundra pickup trucks because of debris left behind during the manufacturing process that could contaminate the engine and increase the risk of a crash. So according to the National Traffic Safety Administration, maybe you just want to check if you got a 2024 Tundra pickup. You might want to check and see if you got to get that in and get it fixed.
1: So if you're going on a cruise this summer or any point this year, you can be worried about seasickness, viruses, overeating at the buffet. But now you can add burnt feet to the list because a Carnival Cruise Line passenger is suing the company after he says he suffered severe burns on a ship's pool deck. So according to this, he got second-degree burns on his feet while walking barefoot between the pool and deck chairs aboard the Carnival Magic, and he says that the deck surface was dangerously hot. There are no warning signs. The suit also claims that Carnival had prior knowledge of similar incidents, and he's seeking $5 million in damages. So now on the list of packable items for a cruise ship, it specifically says flip-flops and sandals for pool deck.
0: I mean, you know he's going to walk with something. He's going to get something for being an idiot. I mean, he's going to get money. They're going to pay him just to go away. Well, Walmart was named Walmart was named the most romantic spot in Alabama.
1: What?
0: Yeah, AL.com says that Walmart on a Saturday afternoon is the most romantic spot in Alabama. Ace.com surveyed just a little over 3,000 people, and they were asked to name the most romantic spots in Alabama. Walmart topped the list, followed by the Farmer's Market, followed by Bass Pro Shops, followed by Buc-ee's, and then the Birmingham Shuttlesworth International Airport.
1: Wow, I never thought Walmart as a date. But
0: you want to take a little trip to Alabama, go to Walmart if you're looking for a date.
1: So if you eat the same lunch every day, you are not boring. You're actually on to something. Researchers say that eating the same lunch every day can actually be a smart move if you're trying to eat healthier or simplify your routine, because the big idea is to cut down on decision fatigue. So you're not wasting time or energy figuring out what to eat every day. And they say having like a go-to or a healthy lunch can help you control portions, stay consistent with calories, and even support weight loss over time. So basically, when you remove the guesswork, it's good and you're going to have a good habit. Because it's true. How many times do we leave here and we're both like, I'm hungry, but I don't know what to eat?
0: Yeah.
1: And you're stressing more about what you're going to drive by and where you're going to stop than actually just have your lunch.
0: I mean, my lunch now is clean eats. I throw a meal and it's a different one every day, but I don't have anxiety about it. The anxiety is, which one do I want to eat today? But I also think eating the same thing every day is also not good because your body gets used to whatever you're putting in it.
1: depending on what it is, though. When I was doing Weight Loss 3D, I had, like, I mean, I'm still technically doing it, the same salad all the time, but I would, like, crave it. Like, I would crave the salad with the vinaigrette that I did in chicken and all the strawberries
0: and stuff.
1: Throw some
0: nuts in there, some cranberries, stuff like that.
1: Oh, now that's what you want for lunch.
0: See, now I'm hungry. All right, there's some hot topics for your Thursday.
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2: Good morning. Here's a look at what's happening. The Ohio Department of Children and Youth pulling state funding from 7 child care providers in Franklin County following a fraud review. Officials say over $1 million in overpayment was discovered in connection with 10 daycares across the state. As part of a random sample review, most of them were in the Columbus area. Agreements with Ohio DCY were immediately terminated for those operators. Another dozen providers were cited over administrative issues. They are now over $130,000 in repayments to the state. The state of Ohio also putting a pause on tax breaks for new data centers. Governor Mike DeWine announced the move Wednesday, citing a potential loss of revenue to the state. Could be in the billions of dollars. The Ohio Department of Taxation says losses are through sales tax revenue for the purchases of data center equipment and construction materials. Iran's retaliating after the U.S. carried out another round of strikes against the country Wednesday night. U.S. officials told several outlets the defensive strikes were in southern Iran and targeted a military site that was a threat to American forces and commercial traffic. Iran's Islamic Revolutionary Guard Corps says it launched an attack on an American airbase where the strikes were launched from. I'm Scott Jennings.
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0: Dylan Scott and My Girl on 92.3 WCOL. It is 7:07, actually 7:08 now, with Zuko and Kayla on your Thursday. So we've got a pair of tickets for Megan Maroney, the sold-out show, which is tomorrow night at The Shot. They're already starting their load in and setting it up, I'm guessing. Mm-hmm. Saw the trucks, the videos online of the trucks arriving. And I'm excited. I'm going to be there. My daughter, Layla, is a huge fan of Megan Maroney.
1: Yes, she is.
0: What teenage girl isn't, I'm guessing? But we've got a pair of tickets we're going to give away. And we're looking for someone who is not only a Megan Maroney fan, but someone who is afraid of heights. Afraid of going up high into the air. Because do we want to say what we're doing yet?
1: Yeah, we have to say what we're doing, right? Okay. So they know what to do.
0: Well, we don't have to do anything. It's our show. We're allowed to do
1: If you want Megan Maroney tickets, you will do this. If you are afraid of heights. Now, don't say, oh, I'm afraid of heights. And you're not afraid of heights at all just because you want these tickets. You have to be afraid of heights. You have to be a Megan Maroney fan or trying to win them for your daughter, granddaughter, whomever. And go into a ladder truck of the Columbus Fire Station 10. So ladder 10. Is what you're going to get in the bucket of the ladder and go up high.
0: And I've been in one of these ladder trucks before, years ago. And let's just say when they go up, the ladder sways a little bit. It'll sway. But it looks like the winds are calm.
1: It is safe.
0: So I think we're going to be okay today. Well, not that we'd ever not be okay, but right. I'm just saying, like, I don't think you're going to be swaying around quite as much as I have in the past.
1: You're going to come up to the window of our studio, then go up a little higher than that as you make your way up. But you have to be afraid of heights and face your fear to win these Megan Maroney tickets, because thank you to Ladder 10. They're going to be coming at Station 10. They're going to come to our parking lot, and that's where you go. So you have to be able to come to our parking lot.
0: By 8:30.
1: Yeah. So it can go up 9 stories, but Lieutenant Dan said four stories will suffice.
0: I'm good with whatever Lieutenant Dan says.
1: Yeah, but Lieutenant Dan will not be here. Lieutenant Kennedy will be with us this morning.
0: Okay. So here's the deal. You're going to need to be here by 8:30, and you need to call us or hit up our talk back, and we're going to start interviewing, you know, prospective people to do this. You know, we want to make sure that you fit all the qualifications. And I'll tell you what, it probably wouldn't hurt if you wore pink.
1: You'll get bonus points if you wear pink.
0: You'll get bonus points if you wear pink, because a la Megan Maroney, she's always wearing pink.
1: Yes.
0: But, and that is her color. So if you want to win these tickets, you got to call us or hit up the talkback feature. Tell us your fear of heights. And then tell us that you can be here by 8:30 this morning to go up into a ladder truck, face your fears, and then ultimately win those tickets.
1: Now, we are doing an interview process for this. It's not the first person who's afraid of heights to call.
0: Yeah.
1: We will make the decision based upon those that call.
0: We're going to take, I don't know, 10 or so calls, and we'll write them down, and we'll figure out which one we want to pick. It's our choice.
1: It is.
0: So don't get mad. Don't get mad at us. Columbus weather. And by the way, we'll have another pair of tickets that will be given away tomorrow at our world tour.
1: Not just any pair, a special pair.
0: A pair of pit passes.
1: Woo-hoo!
0: Tomorrow, we'll be giving away at our world tour at the Roosters in Gahanna. Get there bright and early. We'll also have tickets for Zach Brown Band every single hour. And all kinds of other fun stuff, including a live performance from Shane Proffitt just after 7:30.
1: And he's going to be singing his song that is coming out tomorrow. So the song is released, and he's performing it live for you.
0: Did you already discuss that? I didn't know.
1: Well, I'm assuming if your song's coming out that day, you're going to play it.
0: I hope so.
1: He liked the message on Instagram, so all let's right. hope.
0: Maybe so.

0: That is Parmalee and Take My Name on 92.3 WCOL at 724 with Zuko and Kayla on your Thursday. We're taking calls of folks who are willing to go high into the air in Ladder 10 from Station 10 on West Broad. The Columbus Fire Department, they're bringing a ladder truck to our studios, and we're looking for someone who wants to face their fear of heights and wear pink while they're doing it to win tickets for Megan Maroney. Why we came up with that idea? Initially, my idea was to go to the top of the Levesque Tower because it's been all lit up in pink for the month of May. And I thought, oh, that'd be kind of cool. But we couldn't get as high as we wanted to get.
1: Duco wanted to go higher. So
0: yeah, because I've been up there. I've been up there where they change the lights, like up that high. Not that we would ask you to go out and change the lights, you know, put the covering over the lights to change the color of the Levesque Tower. But I remember being so high that I could look down and see the lights. So I knew it was near the top. But apparently they don't have that access, or we couldn't get that access. So we thought, all right, what's the next best thing? Well, Kayla's father works for the fire department, and they have ladder trucks.
1: Yes. So Station 10 is just down the street, and their ladder truck is going to come to our parking lot about 8:30. So right now, I think we're confusing people who are calling us. Right now, you need to call us and tell us you're afraid of heights. We will write your information down, and then based upon everyone that we have, that's when we pick who is going to be deathly afraid of heights and go up. We about four stories, I think, is about how high we'll go. I mean, it can go anywhere to nine stories.
0: Yeah, that's four is high enough. Four is high enough in a ladder truck. You know what I mean? It's different going in a four story of a building versus four stories in a ladder truck. It's a little scarier. You're a little more isolated, a little more kind of swinging around a little bit.
1: But these are for Megan Maroney tickets.
0: That's right.
1: You just got to come to our studio after 8:30. So give us a call, 614-821-WCOL, or you can text us if you want to, or of course use the TalkBack feature on the iHeartRadio app.
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0: Well, I thought since we're getting ready to go into a stretch of some really nice weather, like seven straight days of it, I thought we should play a song that kind of fits to it. And that would be Kenny Chesney and No Shoes, No Shirt, No Problems. But ladies, please keep your shirts on a Throwback Thursday on WCOL.

0: no shirt and no problems on 92.3 WCUL. 7:41. We are, I think we picked our person who's going to go up in the ladder 10 fire truck. Now, there's a lot of folks that are like, I'm not climbing a ladder. Well, these ladder trucks have buckets in them. All right. So it's not like we're going to put a ladder up for, you know, four stories and make you climb it. That we wouldn't be allowed to do something like that. This is a bucket truck that goes up. It's at the end of a ladder, and I'm pretty sure they have all kinds of safety mechanisms.
1: Yeah, you're not going to fall. Kind of you're with a Columbus firefighter, and we're only going up like 3-4 stories, maybe. You'll just be by our window waving to Zuko. So if you can be here
0: well,
1: in
0: we're two
1: about
0: stories,
1: an hour,
0: so we're going to go at least two higher than
1: us. Oh,
0: they
1: can just pass Zuko to go up. That's
0: pass
1: true.
0: Me. And you can say hi.
1: Yeah, so give us a call, 614-821-WCOL, if you are afraid of heights and that you can do this. You can also shoot us a text message if you want to, and we'll get you all situated. Because who we have so far, we're going to take the calls and then make the one call to who's going to do it.
0: All right, that's what we're going to do. All right, let's get some weather because we got some good news, I think, in the weather department. Do you agree?
1: I think we do.
0: I think we do, too. Columbus weather. Andrew Buck-Michael joins us to deliver that good news. We've been through a lot, Buck, in the last 7 days. Lots of rain. May, what'd you say was one of the wettest Mays we've had? Like, what? I can't remember what you said. Fourth wettest or something like that? I'm totally making this up.
1: Oh. So how many days? Are you saying the month or days
0: straight? I know Buck said we had quite a bit of rain in May, and he had some sort of ranking. I don't remember what it was. Buck, what was it? Do you remember?
2: You guys don't ever read my email. I don't even know why I can't attach you.
0: Well, we're doing
2: anymore.
0: A show, so well, I'm not we, like we I sit here and read through my emails during the show.
2: I send it at like 3:30
0: okay,
2: on your drive.
0: I'm
2: in. I
0: prepping
2: you
0: a show.
2: Siri read it to
0: I'm
2: you.
0: Prepping a
1: let
0: show at 3:30
1: it.
0: In the morning.
1: Hang on, let me go.
2: All right,
1: find
2: so
1: it.
2: Here are the statistics in the email. We are finishing May with 8.32 inches of rain, which makes it the fourth wettest May on record. Spring is also finishing the sixth wettest March, April, May period on record in Columbus, and that 8.32 inches also ranks as the 19th wettest month, any month of the year, the 19th wettest month we've ever had in Columbus since 1878. So right up there in one of the wettest time periods ever. And I've had people email and ask questions. What does that mean for summer? Those other three wettest Mays, what happened the summer afterwards?
0: Doesn't mean anything.
2: It doesn't mean absolutely. You did read that part.
1: Did.
0: No, I just know you.
2: I did look at those. Yes. Yeah. It means absolutely nothing. I looked back just for sake of research purposes. All three of those summers were very close to normal. A couple of them were a little bit wetter. A couple of them were a little bit warmer or cooler, but there was no big sign of like, okay, if we were really wet in May, what does that mean for that upcoming summer? There was no big indication other than that they were pretty close to normal for the summers that followed. So the good news is we have now shut off the rain and we are going to keep it off until maybe next weekend. We got a slight chance, maybe next Friday into Saturday, but that's so far out. The timing of that will probably change. But we have got a 7-day forecast with mostly sunny skies every single day. We'll see a couple clouds here and there, but generally it's going to be beautiful for the next 7 straight days. Overnight lows will be in the 50s. Tonight we drop down to around 50, and then we get into the mid to upper 70s every single day. So a couple days we might get a little closer to 80. Saturday, Sunday, 74, 75. But generally we have got a fantastic 7-day forecast. We really don't get this very often in Central High. Maybe once if you're really lucky, twice a year. So enjoy it. Get outside. Play some golf before everyone wants to play golf next week with the Memorial Tournament coming to town. And it does look like we might be back in the 80s by next weekend for that. I'm ABC6 First Warning Meteorologist Andrew Buck-Michael on 92.3 WCOL.
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3: What is the trick to making marriage work? 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

0: Brad Paisley and Carrie Underwood in Remind Me on 92.3 WCOL. Coming up here in about 7 or 8 minutes, we have the iHeart Country World premiere of a brand new song from Mr. Riley Green, Cole, Think As You Drunk. I know, sounds totally not the right title, like it's written wrong or something, but it's it. I'm telling you, that's it. Think As You Drunk.
1: It might be a new drinking anthem for people.
0: A little twist on words, but it's a lot of fun. All right, so what is the key to a happy marriage? A lot of us are still trying to figure that out.
1: Well, thanks to BuzzFeed, they talked to couples who have been together for over a decade, and they're sharing their best advice.
2: Love and marriage, love and marriage.
1: So these are just some things, quotes from those who've been asked, and I'm going to read some highlights of what they share as their best advice for them and how to stay together. So the first one is, what's normal for y'all may not be normal for others. Every relationship is different, so don't be pressured to conform.
0: Yeah.
1: That's number one. For 27 years together, falling in love is easy, but staying in love is hard. So every day is a choice. Do you choose to be in love with your partner or not? If you choose love, then do it through words and actions. Because staying in love requires work, requires growth, and requires empathy and understanding. It's hard, but it's so worth it. That was a good one.
0: Yeah.
1: Here's one I like. Whenever you think of anything, and I mean anything nice about your partner, tell them. Always. Because this reaffirms to both of you that the love and appreciation is still there, and listen as much as you talk. Need to be good about that one.
0: Kayla.
1: I know.
0: Felt like
1: they
0: were talking to you on that one.
1: They were talking to me on that one. But it's like, if you just think of anything nice, even today you can text it to your partner. You can call them or you can tell them in person. Here's another. Don't settle. Never settle for something that only feels kind of good or mostly okay. That's not good enough to last. Find someone who makes you feel above the clouds and insanely happy, never less than that. And it doesn't say whether or not this is the man or the woman talking to, but I think these are all really good.
0: Generally speaking, yeah.
1: Generally speaking, from BuzzFeed, about the advice of people who've been together for over a decade. The little moments of gratitude and appreciation for each other should never be forgotten. Don't take for granted the little acts of kindness your person does for you. I am guilty of that. The little things that he does, I don't ever like say I appreciate. I harp on what he's not doing. So you can take advice from that one. This is 41 years married. Every evening, we turn off the TV, turn off phones, and put on some music to sit down and have a cocktail or a soda and just talk.
0: Ooh.
1: It might be serious, it might be nonsense, but for 1 hour, it's just us. So that's a good one, too.
0: Yeah, I like that one a lot.
1: Now, this is something my husband uses Team for us all the time.
0: Team?
1: Yes. So it says, whatever problems you are facing, you face them together as a team. Sometimes one of you will be sick, grieving, or unemployed. Facing challenges together is true partnership, give and take. So learn to use your words, learn to say what you need, what you feel, and don't expect your partner to be a mind reader.
0: Yes!
1: That is a big one.
0: That's
1: right
0: a good
1: there.
0: One.
1: And then here's speaking of that one, communication, communication, communication. That's what it said. We've been together for 12, married for 10, have 4 beautiful children, and have traveled the world with his job. Our eldest underwent life-saving open-heart surgery. It was the worst thing we ever had to go through, but our relationship would have been 100% fallen apart had we not communicated with each other and supported each other. So I think there's just the theme, communication, saying things. Sometimes arguments will get heated. This is my last one. That's okay. So consider establishing a code word. Something that when spoken, it's an automatic signal to your partner that you feel that the argument is heading into dangerous territory. And as long as you both are in agreement about this, hearing that word can help you both take a step back. And they've been married for 25 years this month, and it's de-escalated their arguments.
0: And make sure it's a fun word so that when you say it, everybody laughs. Like pineapple or something like that.
1: Do we need a code word? Because Kayla gets a little heated on the air.
0: What's going to be our code word? Maybe people can help us pick our code word. Hit up the talkback feature. We need a code word, and I don't think pineapple's going to do it.
1: No, we're not a swinging.
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2: Good morning. Here's a look at what's happening. Police are investigating after a mother and her young daughter were found killed in a home on the east side. Officers responded to that home along Chatsworth Way shortly after 7 p.m. yesterday when a family member reported finding the victims. CPD Sergeant Joe Albert says it's too early to tell how the woman and child were killed, but it does not appear to be a murder-suicide. A civil lawsuit filed in Delaware County alleges a former pastor groomed and sexually abused two women while also serving as their counselor. Daniel Meyer and the Vineyard Church are named in the legal action with claims of the activity happening at the church offices and at Meyer's home over several years. There's also allegations that church leaders knew about the abuse but did nothing to stop it. President Trump says no nation has the right to control the Strait of Hormuz. During his cabinet meeting at the White House Wednesday, Trump dismissed a question about reports that a proposed deal would allow Iran and Oman to jointly control the waterway. Trump insisted it's an international waterway, adding the U.S. might, quote, watch over it. I'm Scott Jennings.
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3: All right, here we have the iHeart Country world premiere of a brand new song from Riley Green. It's called Think As You Drunk. Yeah. Grammatically sounds off the chart, but it'll make sense after you hear the song. Check it out. Let us know what you think. Hit up our Instagram at 923WCOL.

0: and Morgan Wallen are kind of on the same. Everything he releases, we like. You can't deny that.
1: No, I know, but I'm just saying, don't judge the book by looking at the cover. All right? Got to read some pages in there.
0: You start with the cover, and if
1: it's pretty...
0: Of course,
1: if it's written like it's titled, Think As You Drunk, you won't get very far in the book. You won't be able to read it. Jason Aldean on WCOL.

0: Sit out, Dean, and Big Green Tractor on 92.3 WCOL. It is 8:11 on your Thursday. Tomorrow morning, we take our show on the road. This is our world tour, stop number 4. We're doing 5 total stops. So tomorrow, we're going to be at the Roosters in Gahanna.
1: Yep. And if you haven't been to Gahanna, it is officially celebrating 1 year. Because last year when we went,
0: it was brand new when they opened. It's a beautiful Roosters. They're all beautiful, but I love the new stuff and the designs and stuff like that. Just like we're going to see in Marsville.
1: Yep, you'll see that on the final one. But they have the outside patio and the windows can go up too if you want to. Yeah.
0: And it's going to be nice. Maybe we can get them to open those doors up or whatever. Mm-hmm. That'd be kind of cool. So please, if you can, figure out a way to take tomorrow off.
1: Because we're going to entice you to come. Not only will you just come see us in our wonderful show and be a part of it, you get a free t-shirt and goodie bag from Roosters for the first 100 people that come. And everyone that comes to the door gets a raffle ticket, which is important because every single hour, we're giving away a pair of tickets for you to see Zac Brown Band in August.
0: I don't know how you got that, but I'm happy that you did.
1: We also have Shane Proffitt performing just after 7:30. We're giving away Muck Boots, Roosters gift cards, $100 Roosters gift card, and... we have Megan Maroney pit passes.
0: Yeah, and I think to give those away, we need, because I know that there's a lot of teenagers and young girls that want to go see Megan Maroney. Mm-hmm. And so I think the way we do this is if you come tomorrow dressed in your best pink.

0: going to start with Riley Green news, because yesterday it was announced that he's going back on to TV. He and Good Morning America personality Laura Spencer will host the CMA Fest TV special, because it's the 53rd CMA Fest. It happens next week in downtown Nashville from June 4th to 7th. It's three-hour concert event that's going to be filmed. Then we will see it on Thursday, June 25th at 8 o'clock on ABC and Hulu the next day. So, of course, he has his new song, Think As You Drunk, out today. And we are going to share that with you all day long. But, yes, he is going back to TV, not just with The Voice, but now hosting. Let's see how he does hosting.
1: I think he'll do good.
0: He'll do a good job. Well, big news came out. Still kind of a secret. Zac Brown and Kendra Scott, the jewelry designer, are officially married.
1: Oh.
0: They had a small private ceremony on Monday at a resort in Santorini, Greece. And as of last night, they haven't posted any photos. But between the two of them, they have 8 kids. Zac has 4 daughters and a son. And then Kendra has 2 sons and 1, 3 sons with her relationship. So they did say that it's confirmed and all were in attendance.
1: Boy, that is a Brady Bunch right there.
0: Yeah, 8 kids. 8 kids. So, but that's, and it, but it's even, Steven almost. 4, yeah. 4 girls and 4 boys. There you
1: like
0: go.
1: Like I said, the Brady Bunch. Oh, but there was 3 and 3.
0: There was 3 and 3. I was like, oh, wait a second. Well, Dolly Parton, we told you last year, she was partnering with Tennessee and Travel Stop. So she's going to have basically a Southern Hospitality Travel Stop, kind of like a Buc-ee's, but with Dolly Parton. And the time has finally can't come because June 24th in Cornersville, Tennessee, off I-65, which is just an hour south of Nashville, there is going to be the first Dolly makeover, and it's going to include a Dolly, but it's DLY barbecue, Cup of Ambition coffee, a restaurant, a cafe, and a Doggy Parton dog park. There's going to be merchandise and a stage and a lounge for live music, so you can take photos there with a custom mural and a tour bus inspired by Dolly's, and the details for the grand opening will be announced in the coming weeks, but you can get all of your updates at dollystravelstops.com. So there's local musicians who can play there. So if you guys are wanting to, June 24th is the official grand opening for that. And then we'll give you times and all that fun stuff if you want to make a road trip. And finally, this morning, I'm going to tell you this because it's really cool, but the show is sold out. So if you know anyone going, Alan Jackson's farewell concert. So this is Alan Jackson's last call, one more for the road. It's the finale happening in Nashville. He's adding 2 more artists to perform with him, and it's George Strait and Lainey Wilson are now going to perform the same night as him. Yeah. So Luke Bryan, Eric Church, Luke Combs, Riley Green, Cody Johnson, Miranda Lambert, Jake Owen, Little Big Town, John Party, Thomas Rhett, Carrie Underwood, and Leon Womack are all being a part of this farewell concert
1: as well.
0: That's
1: like the greatest concert ever.
0: I know. June 27th. You know anybody, Zuko? Can we go? It's at Nissan Stadium. But now, because if you don't have tickets, they are going to have a live stream with this at the Fisher Center of Performing Arts at Belmont University. There's a live stream that they're going to put on. And it's confirmed it is now being recorded for a future NBC special that just came out yesterday. So as someone who did look at tickets and see the cost of it, now I don't feel as bad because we'll be able to watch it another time. And that's news from Nashville. If you miss any of it, it's always on our podcast page. Check it out at wcwell.com/morning.
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0: 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And I thought, since you announced that George Strait is going to be part of Alan Jackson's final concert, I thought maybe we should play us some George Strait.

0: George Strait, she's going to leave you with a smile on Throwback Thursday. Man, I love that song. That's a good one.
1: It is a good one. That's an oldie but a goodie, as they say.
0: Early 2000, I'm guessing. I can't remember when that song came out, but I'm guessing early 2000, maybe 2005 or 6.
1: Let's see. No, 1997.
0: What?
1: She'll leave you with a smile.
0: It's older than that? Oh, my gosh.
1: Yeah.
0: Wow. That's older than I thought. Yeah, I'm not always right, but I felt like that song... I thought it was a little bit newer than that, but I guess not. All right. It is 8:42. Coming up here inside of 10 minutes, we have Sherry Fugate, who is going to be here. Is she here yet? Do we know?
1: Yeah, she's outside, right outside the truck.
0: We also have Lieutenant Kennedy with the Columbus Fire Department with Ladder 10. And Sherry is going to go up into a ladder. She's afraid of heights, and she's going to go up into a ladder 4 stories to face her fear of heights to win tickets for Megan Maroney.
1: That's all you got to do. There it is, right outside our window right now. So if anyone's driving by West Fifth Avenue, everything's okay. Yeah. There's no fire. Yeah. Just us.
0: For once, everything's okay in our building because they've remodeled it. But yeah, we'll share this with you coming up here inside of 10 minutes. Columbus weather. Andrew Buck Michael joins us after a very wet May. It looks like June's going to get off to a pretty good start, Buck.
2: Yeah, it's going to be so nice to end May, to finish May on a drier note compared to how wet it has been, and then to start June, fantastic. We are going to continue with pretty similar weather every single day. Morning lows are going to be in the 50s, and then afternoons, we're going to be mostly sunny, getting up to about probably 74 to 79 for the next 7 straight days, and just a beautiful stretch of weather ahead of us. Plus, the humidity is going to be so low. Now, I know it's a little cool for the pool, Zuko, but, you know, it's going to warm up. I mean, it's still the end of May, beginning of June. Technically, we're still 24 days away from the start of the summer season, but it's going to be so nice over the next 7 days to finally get some yard work done or some other things you want to get done outside where you're not sweating instantly and you're not dodging rain. The next chance of rain probably doesn't look until maybe next Friday night into Saturday of next weekend. So we've got a dry stretch ahead of us. Keep in mind, even though it has been so wet, you're probably going to start to need the watering the plants again by the time we hit the middle of next week. But next several days, enjoy the beautiful weather outside and staying pretty comfortable. I'm ABC6 First Warning Meteorologist Andrew Buck Michael on 92.3 WCOL.
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1: 8:49 on your Thursday with Zuko and Kayla. We've got tickets for the Luke Bryan Farm Tour coming up here in 11 minutes. Give you a chance to win those. And don't forget, we got them the rest of the week, 9, 11, 1, and 3. But right now, we got some tickets for a sold-out Megan Maroney show we got to give away.
2: Is it bitter going down?
1: Well, the name of her tour is the Cloud Nine Tour, and that's also the name of her album. And we thought, you know what? What better way to celebrate than to not just send someone to Cloud Nine, but send them to Ladder 10. We have the Columbus Fire Department here in our parking lot. We have Lieutenant Kennedy, and Kayla's out in the parking lot with the lieutenant. And we have Sherry Fugate, who wants to win tickets for her granddaughter. Kayla, are you going up in the ladder?
3: This always happens when we do something, then I have to go and do it. And as my 33 years of living and my dad being a firefighter, I've never gone up in a said bucket ladder, and I am also afraid of heights, hence why you put me on a roller coaster back
1: in the
3: day.
1: So
3: we are in the bucket right outside. You can take a picture while you're at the window, and I'm with Sherry. Now Sherry is from Lithopolis. Sherry, you are shaking a little bit.
4: Just a little bit. I don't like heights at all.
3: Like, when you say heights, like, what's the highest you may go?
4: I don't like this, the high dive at the swimming pool.
3: Okay, the high dive at a swimming pool is like...
4: where I can actually walk on the ground.
1: Yeah, that's not very far up, though.
4: I'm not liking this at all. My hands are shaking. My heart's going crazy. But my granddaughter better love me because I'm about to cry because I don't want to do this.
3: Okay, well, the best part is I'm doing it with you. So I'll hold your hand while we're doing this. Okay, how old is your granddaughter?
4: 13.
3: Oh, 13, and she's a huge Megan Maroney fan, I bet.
4: Absolutely. She is going to freak out. I cannot wait.
3: Okay, that's awesome. Win Grandma of the Year for doing this. Okay, so we have Max Mitchell from here. He's in the bucket, and we are in the bucket. Are you ready? How high do you think we're going to go?
5: We can go up to 110 feet.
1: So. Oh, we don't have to go
3: no,
1: up that
3: we don't,
1: high.
3: No, we don't have to go that high.
4: No.
3: Okay, let's go to the, at least above the window. Okay, Zuko, if I start
1: losing... let's go a little higher than that. Let's go like four stories.
3: Four stories. Okay, so we're going to go up when you're ready, okay? He's going to hit the... you can hold on to something, Sherry. Put your phone in your pocket. Whoa, geez. Okay, you're good. You're good. It's right. A little bit of a jump there.
1: Sherry Fugate trying to win tickets for the sold-out Megan Maroney concert, facing her fear of heights, going up in the Ladder 10 fire department truck. Oh, my gosh, I can see her kind
3: can
1: of just shaking.
3: Us?
1: Yeah.
3: I know.
1: Oh, my gosh, this is great.
3: All right, Sherry, how do you feel so far?
4: Not too great.
3: Okay, so we are as high as our window right now, Zuko. Can you see us?
6: Yes, go higher.
3: Okay, we're going to go higher. Okay, we're going to hold on. You're making me hold on to this. Okay, we're going to go higher. Here's a tip I found out. Close your eyes or look down at the bush. Yeah. Okay, don't just look straight up. Oh, look at that. I've never seen the roof of our building before.
4: Look down, I think I'll be okay.
3: I don't even know if our mic reaches this high. Zuko, can you still hear me?
6: Yeah, can you hear me? I'm watching.
3: Oh, I can hear you. Okay, it's okay. This wasn't supposed to be Kayla faces her fears either.
4: Well, you have to do it with me, because if I have to do this, so do you.
1: Well, Kayla right, doesn't Zuko, win tickets. You're the one that wins the tickets.
3: We are above the building. Does this count? Did Sherry face her fears?
1: Ask Lieutenant Kennedy, how many stories are we up right now?
3: Lieutenant Kennedy's on the ground. So how high up are we right now, do you think?
5: 50 feet or so, probably.
1: Oh, that's nothing.
3: That feels a lot more than 50 feet.
4: It feels way more.
1: Let's go higher. Let's go a little higher.
3: Oh, Zuko wants to go higher.
1: A little higher.
4: Zuko, I don't like you.
3: All right, keep going. Oh, my goodness. Why am I doing this? I'm going to like... oh, Lordy. There's all these cars driving by.
4: Don't look down. Don't look down. And it will be okay.
3: Guys, I promise Sherry's like shaking right now. All right. Okay, I think that's good. That's good. How high is this one?
5: 55,
3: 65. 55? We only went 5 more feet. I think this counts, right, Zuko?
6: No.
3: Are you saying no?
1: That's fine. That's totally fine.
3: Okay,
1: whatever. If you're comfortable, Kayla, I'm good.
4: I'm not happy with you.
3: I'm holding on and ducking down. Okay. All right. We are up here. Does this count, Zuko? I think. Hey, Sherry, you won the tickets for Megan Maroney.
4: Yes, I'm good.
1: All right.
4: Good.
1: I need you guys to smile for my... I'm taking a photo from our studio window. All right.
6: You see right here. Look to your left. To your left.
3: Please, to your
6: She's
3: left.
6: Not even looking at me.
1: You're not even looking at our studio. You're looking at our sister's thing. To your left. I'm to your left.
6: See me right here? All right, there we go.
3: Say cheese. Cheese.
1: All right, I got a photo. Come on back down. Come on back
3: okay,
1: down.
3: Okay, we can go back down, he said. Okay, we can go back down. Is it going to jolt when we go down? Okay, hold on tight. Oh, that wasn't that bad.
4: That wasn't as bad as going up.
3: Yeah, going up went a little bit of a jiggle there, Zuko.
1: What are the sirens that I hear? Is that the ladder 10 truck running
3: the
1: sirens?
3: Do we know? Is this your same truck? I don't think so. Oh, wait. Oh, no, that's another Columbus Fire truck. That's engine 25. Oh. Give him a wave.
1: Oh, my gosh.
3: Okay.
1: All right.
3: Let's just say when Zuko has an idea next time, he has to do it, not me.
1: Oh, yes, Kayla, definitely. I've gone up 90 feet in one of those things. I know what it's like, for sure. That's you guys went up 55 feet, and you guys act like you went to the top of the Levesque Tower.
3: That felt like 110, okay?
1: All right. Well, now, tell Sherry what she won.
3: All right, Sherry, you have won a pair of tickets to go see Megan Maroney Friday night.
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0: Blake Shelton and Honey Bee on 92.3 WCOL. 9:05 on your Thursday. We just played Luke Bryan, Cue to Call. I wanted to say Luke Combs, but we did that a few weeks ago, so that's over. All right, so we have the tickets for the farm tour coming to the Miller Family Farm in Millersport in September. Those tickets are on sale right now. You can buy those tickets. But the caller 12 is on what line, Kayla?
1: Line 2.
0: Line 2. Hi, WCOL. Who's this?
2: I'm sorry,
0: what?
2: Jennifer,
1: what's your last name, Jennifer?
2: Grothouse.
1: Jennifer Grothouse?
0: I'm having a hard time hearing you, Jennifer.
1: Are you asleep, Jennifer?
2: Sorry. Yeah. No, I was leaving my office workstation. Sorry.
0: Are you trying to be quiet at work?
2: No, I'm good. Yes.
0: Okay. Hi. Don't be quiet at work. You let them know that you are a proud listener of WCOL. Okay? Don't be afraid.
2: I am.
0: All right. Well, guess what?
2: How are you guys?
0: We're doing wonderful.
2: I get to go to Luke Bryan.
0: Well.

0: Now, that's what I like.
1: Well, there's a senior living community in Boise, Idaho that's giving residents a chance to experience bike rides again using a stable three-wheel version of a bike. They call it the Blessing Bike. And the program allows seniors with limited mobility to enjoy the outdoors once again. Here's the man that gives them the rides. He's the executive director. His name is Joel. And this is what he says about these rides.
2: Sometimes we'll just take it out and put it in the lobby like we have now. And they'll come and ask me, are we ready? Can we do it today? That kind of thing. It's a lot of fun. We have a lot of residents with limited mobility. They hop on and we go around the river. Oh, smiles, points, do you see that bird? Do you see the river? I know that by taking them out, I'm just making their day.
1: That's really cool.
3: That is really cool.
1: And there's a picture when I was reading the story of a senior riding the bike and just the biggest smile on their face.
3: That's awesome. Well, this is going to put a smile on your face. Now, whether or not you like Taylor Swift's music, you can agree she is a good person. She's a good businesswoman. Everything. Well, there is a video of this 8-year-old girl in Cleveland back in April when she tossed a paper airplane over her fence to her neighbor, who's a musician named Ethan Hayes, was playing guitar, and she asked him if he could play a Taylor Swift song for her while she was in the backyard. Her mom gets it on video, and she picked Love Story, which is the song that she wanted to hear, and it goes viral on TikTok. Well,

music on. You're getting back to the music right now. 92.3 WCOL.

0: 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It is 9:56 on your Thursday. Throwback Thursday. 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And hit up the Talkback feature on the iHeartRadio app and let us know what throwback song you want to hear. And we'll pass them on to Joe Kelly and then Boxer and then Bobby Bones.
1: Yes, we will.
0: Hey, tomorrow we're taking our show on the road. We're going to be at the Roosters in Gahanna. It's our world tour stop number 4. Shane Proffitt performs live after 7:30. Kayla secured Zach Brown Band tickets. We'll have those every single hour tomorrow.
1: Yes, we will.
0: And we have a pair of pit passes for Megan Maroney. If you want to win those, you're going to have to pink it up. Like, come all pinked out. Tomorrow.
1: We are going to give you the details in a video, so you can follow us at 923WCOL on Instagram and Facebook. So that is how we're going to tell you, other than right now, everyone that comes, you have to be pinked out. And if you are pinked out, then you will get a separate raffle ticket to go in the drawing for the pit passes.
0: 100%. So get there early, because the first 100 people in the door at Roosters tomorrow will get that World Tour t-shirt from Hometown Apparel. Thank you to Tansky Sawmill Toyota. Thank you to COC Dumpsters. Thank you to Kurgis and Associates. Muck Boots and the Big Sandy Superstore Big Seats. We are going to post on Instagram right now. And if you're coming tomorrow to our World Tour stop, you got to let us know you're coming. All right, hit up, we'll have a place where you can comment, and then we'll pick a winner today by 3 o'clock.
1: Yep, 3 o'clock, you'll find out the name.
0: All right, what are you doing today, Kayla? Any big plans?
1: Well, it's so beautiful outside, and I know. It felt nice. I do want to take the girls strawberry picking. All of the strawberry farms around us are like prime picking, and with the wet rain.
0: Yeah.
1: So it is going to be a muddy mess, but I think it'll be fun, so I'm going to take them to go pick strawberries. My husband doesn't know that this is a plan that we're doing, but we're doing that today. I want to do something outside.
0: He's probably listening right now going, I did not know we were doing that.
1: Yeah, and then we were going to go to the library, but forgot our kickoff summer reading programs on Saturday. So we might wait and do that because they get free snow cones and all that stuff. So we're going to go strawberry picking today, and maybe I'll can my first set of jam with all this.
0: Ooh.
1: I know. So what are you doing today?
0: I've got to get Layla's car we're having an issue with the OnStar, so I have to get that into Coughlin today.
1: Okay.
0: And get that fixed. And then I don't know what else I got going on today. Pretty much just get ready for the tour tomorrow.
1: Okay.
0: It's always a busy morning. It is. So there's a lot of preparation going on today.
1: You want to go to bed early, and then you can't go to bed early, and then you're anxious and stuff. So yeah, once we get there, it'll be good.
0: It'll be a lot of fun. So please come see us tomorrow. Don't forget to check out our Instagram. If you're coming tomorrow and you want to have the best seats in the house from Big Sandy Superstore and a $250 Big Sandy Superstore gift card, we are giving that away today by 3 o'clock. Joe Kelly's up next. He's got more tickets for Luke Bryan Farm Tour in 1 hour. Have a safe and wonderful Throwback Thursday.
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Think As You Drunk. Love it. Going to play it again just after noon on WCOL.

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According to the study, cheddar, mozzarella, and Parmesan are our favorite. And now I want some cheese. Jason Aldean now, WCL.

0: Hey, Zuko and Kayla, tomorrow morning we're taking our show on the road. It's our world tour stop number 4. We're going to be at the Roosters in Gahanna.
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What if? Getting you into Luke Bryan's Farm Tour September 18th in Millersport at Miller Family Farms just after 11. I'll have that cue to call when you hear me call at 12 and you're going to the show.

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only is today National Hamburger Day, but it's National Brisket Day. Oh, that did it. I'm really hungry. A little angry now. 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

So today we've got the iHeartCountry World Premiere brand new from Riley Green. Have you heard it? It's called Think As You Drunk. Great song. I'll play it for you just after noon, just after the top of the hour. 92.3 WCOL. This is Bailey Zimmerman, Chevy Silverado. Why?

0: Hey, it's Zuko and Kayla. Tomorrow morning, we're taking our show on the road. It's our world tour stop number 4. We're going to be at the Roosters in Gahanna.
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That is the iHeart Country world premiere, brand new from Riley Green, Think As You Drunk. I love it. Going to play it again just after 2, just after the top of the hour. 92.3 WCOL on a Throwback Thursday, powered by Pools Plus on Reed Road in Upper Arlington. Got you, Craig Morgan.

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All the info on that, about 24, 25 after. 92.3 WCOL.

0: Hey, it's Zuko and Kayla. Tomorrow morning, we're taking our show on the road. It's our world tour stop number 4. We're going to be at the Roosters in Gahanna.
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congratulations. Our latest winner going to Luke Bryan's Farm Tour September 18th in Millersport at Miller Family Farms. I am so looking forward to that show. Another chance to win your way in just after three with Boxer. 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

Think As You Drunk. That is the new song from Riley Green, and we've got the iHeartCountry World Premiere going to play it for you just after 2, just after the top of the hour on WCLL. George Burge now, Luke Bryan, Ride, Ride, Ride.

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Happy Thursday. Countdown is on to your weekend.

National Hamburger Day. A lot of great deals going on. My favorite has got to be cheese, lettuce, tomato, pickles, onion, and some ketchup. Every once in a while, I throw in some bacon to jazz it up. Luke Combs now, BYU.

This is one of those kind of days where if I could put this in a bottle and have it all the time, I would do that. Gorgeous. Enjoy that. Jordan Davis, Turn This Truck Around.

0: Hey, it's Zuko and Kayla. Tomorrow morning, we're taking our show on the road. It's our world tour stop number 4. We're going to be at the Roosters in Gahanna.
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Yeah, your uncle and I made quite a pair, flying F-15s through hostile air. He went down, but they missed me by a hair. He'd always stop right there and say,

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We made a list of the top 30 burger-loving cities, number 26. I would like to say we have so many great burger places in this town, we should be higher up that list. Bailey Zimmerman now, Chevy Silverado. It's on WCWM.

0: Hey, it's Zuko and Kayla. Tomorrow morning, we're taking our show on the road. It's our world tour stop number 4. We're going to be at the Roosters in Gahanna.
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If it's Thursday, that means we're dishing up the Throwback Thursday tunes. One of my favorites from Garth Brooks from the 90s is on the way right after Luke Combs. Throwback Thursday, powered by Pools Plus on Reed Road in UA. 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
2: Papa drove a truck nearly all his life. 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

on Reed Road in UA. 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

92.3 WCOL. It's Boxer. We're about 4 months away from a new season of Ohio State football. But yesterday, Ohio State releasing some more kickoff times, including the season opener against Ball State at home, September 5th. That'll be at 12:30. And then they go to Texas. That'll be a night game, 7:30 the following week. And then September 19th, they'll be back at home taking on Kent State. And that'll be a noon game on Fox. Go Bucks!

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0: Hey, it's Zuko and Kayla. Tomorrow morning, we're taking our show on the road. It's our world tour stop number 4. We're going to be at the Roosters in Gahanna.
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92.3 WCOL congratulating Zach Brown and his now wife, Kendra Scott, the jewelry designer. They tied the knot in Greece on Monday. Who saw that coming? And if you're not able to make it to this summer's CMA Fest, ABC is bringing it to you in your home or wherever you're at on June 25th on ABC, hosted by Riley Green. You'll be able to see it the next day on Hulu. That's news from Nashville. More at WCOL.

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Zuko and Kayla's world tour stop continues tomorrow at Roosters in Gahanna. It's on Morse and Hamilton, and it's a big one. I highly recommend getting there early. I'd say around 5:15 or earlier, because there are always long lines. Big thanks to Tansky Sawmill Toyota, Kirchis and Associates, Muck Boots, Central Ohio Contractors, and Big Sandy Superstores. 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She drank

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burgers like Thurman's, and there's so many, I don't have time to list them all. National Burger Chain, because it's National Hamburger Day today. Best ones. I'll tell you the list that I have in about 5 minutes on WCOL commercial free. Here's Jordan Davis.

It's on. It's a day like today that you gotta live life. The sun is out, 77 degrees. Put the windows down and enjoy the sounds of a song that is supposed to be one of the summer fun songs of 2026. I give you Kenny Chesney, Carry On, Boxer's commercial-free ride home on WCOL.

Dan and Shay tickets for the Young Tour went on sale for this fall at The Shot. They'll be in town in October. Tyler Hubbard and this guy will open up that show. It's Josh Ross. Hate How You Look on WCOL. Commercial free.

0: Hey, it's Zuko and Kayla. Tomorrow morning, we're taking our show on the road. It's our world tour stop number 4. We're going to be at the Roosters in Gahanna.
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Well, the good news, we are now in the clear after all of that rain, and I realize we're still trying to dry out, but here on out for the next few days, absolutely gorgeous. Sunshine 77 this afternoon, 80 with sunshine tomorrow, the weekend, mid-70s with plenty of sun, all into next week. Enjoy.

So the story behind Ella Langley and Morgan Wallen's I Can't Love You Anymore. They recorded it in studio, and then one night, the Bryan Denny Stadium, where Alabama plays football in Tuscaloosa just a few weeks ago, they shocked the world and performed it live for the first time. The rest is history. 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

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Riley Green, Think As You Drunk. 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We'll play it again shortly after 6. What do you say we take it home? Here's Lenko.

Yesterday, Ohio State announced two more kickoffs for the fall season. We're, what, a little less than 4 months away from a new season of Ohio State football. They'll kick off the season with Ball State September 5th. That'll be a 12:30 kickoff. Then they have Texas the following week. That's a night game. And they'll return home on September 19th, Kent State. That'll be a nooner. And you'll be able to see that on Fox. Go Bucks. It's Morgan Wallen on WCOL.

Hey, thanks to Jessica, working the warehouse, Grove City. Appreciate you listening at work, and thanks for the request for Throwback Thursday, powered by Pools Plus on Reed Road in UA. John Anderson, straight tequila night. Here's Thomas Rhett on WCOL.

You want to know what stress is? Trying to figure out what place to go for National Hamburger Day tonight. I mean, yeah, there's Thurman's, there's so many other places. But according to the national burger chains, Buffalo Wild Wings wins out as the best burger. This again, it's too stressful. There's too many to choose from. Morgan Wallen, Don't We on WCOA.

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Wishing you the happiest of birthdays if you're celebrating today. Cheers from all of us here at WCOL. You share it with Secretary of State Marco Rubio, who's 55, and country singer-songwriter Phil Vassar is 62 today. The latest from Kane Brown. Here's Woman on WCOL.

0: Hey, it's Zuko and Kayla. Tomorrow morning, we're taking our show on the road. It's our world tour stop number 4. We're going to be at the Roosters in Gahanna.
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today, we've been premiering the new tune from that guy, Riley Green. It's called Think As You're Drunk. It's our iHeartCountry WCOL world premiere. So what do you think of the new tune? Hit us up in the talkback mic on the iHeartRadio app. We'd love to get your thoughts. We'll play it again shortly after 7 with Bobby Bones tonight.

0: Hey, it's Zuko and Kayla. Tomorrow morning, we're taking our show on the road. It's our world tour stop number 4. We're going to be at the Roosters in Gahanna.
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Hope to see you there. I'm

bit more on the upcoming CMA Fest coming to streaming and TV. Plus, Zach Brown ties the knot earlier this week. What? 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

92.3 WCOL, Columbus is number one for new country. If you're working the third shift tonight, don't miss the 11 o'clock news, where it's new songs. 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She said.

0: Hey, it's Zuko and Kayla. Tomorrow morning, we're taking our show on the road. It's our world tour stop number 4. We're going to be at the Roosters in Gahanna.
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Hey, it's Bobby Bones. More with Keith Urban on the way. How does he get in tour shape? Does he have any new tattoos? 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
2: Do you get into tour shape before a tour? Will you train? Like your cardio, or does that happen at all?
3: Yeah, I try to maintain that while we're off the road.
2: What does that mean? What is your regimen?
3: Just 5 days a week of sort of core and cardio and just staying, getting good sleep.
2: You do a treadmill?
3: No, I don't do treadmill.
2: You run down the road?
3: No, I don't run, actually. I've never run. I don't like running.
2: I
3: used to have a sticker on the back of my truck. You know they have the miles that people have run?
2: Yeah.
3: I had a sticker on the back of my truck that says 0.0, I don't run. It's literally what it said.
4: Fun fact, I've seen you hike before, but I didn't say anything.
3: Huh?
4: I've seen you hiking before, but I didn't say anything.
2: She walked by you as
3: where
2: during a hike.
4: Hiking.
2: Don't
4: well,
2: say,
4: I'm not going to say.
3: All right.
4: We're not
3: going
4: to blow your spot.
3: Right. Yeah.
4: But it's a cool, it's a,
3: yeah.
4: I saw you hiking.
3: I like going for long walks. It's good.
4: Yeah.
3: Absolutely.
2: It'd be fun if you ran and you played guitar and we saw you running down the road playing guitar like you were getting in shape.
3: That would be the best way to work out, actually.
2: And you're
3: guitar on treadmill.
2: Yeah. With, you have headphones on and you're running and you're playing the guitar while you're running to get in shape for tour.
3: Yeah.
2: That would be fun to see.
3: I do have to pace a set list for that. Like, because you come out of the gate on fire and your adrenaline's rushing. I've learned not to do a vocally controlled song second or third because it's not going to happen.
2: Because you don't have breath?
3: You
2: got to work your way back to.
3: It's like you come out. And then it kind of goes down, and then it starts to peak back up again. And then once it goes back up, it'll go for hours and hours after that.
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